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8: Stationary front over the area, so we'll be getting some showers and thunderstorms for the overnight hours. We'll be in the mid-60s, and then some showers hanging around until about noon on Friday. We'll be up around 80, sunshine in the afternoon. Saturday, some morning showers, and then things clear up. We'll be in the upper 70s on the high. Then the second half of our holiday weekend looks good. Right around 80 and sunny on Sunday and Labor Day. In the Skywatch Weather Center, I'm meteorologist Steve Hamilton.
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0: and Carlini from 10 till 2 with Mid-Michigan's favorite hits. 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
6: Stationary front over the area, so we'll be getting some showers and thunderstorms for the overnight hours. We'll be in the mid-60s, and then some showers hanging around until about noon on Friday. We'll be up around 80, sunshine in the afternoon. Saturday, some morning showers, and then things clear up. We'll be in the upper 70s on the high. Then the second half of our holiday weekend looks good. Right around 80 and sunny on Sunday and Labor Day. In the Skywatch Weather Center, I'm meteorologist Steve Hamilton.
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6: Stationary front over the area, so we'll be getting some showers and thunderstorms for the overnight hours. We'll be in the mid-60s, and then some showers hanging around until about noon on Friday. We'll be up around 80, sunshine in the afternoon. Saturday, some morning showers, and then things clear up. We'll be in the upper 70s on the high. Then the second half of our holiday weekend looks good. Right around 80 and sunny on Sunday and Labor Day. In the Skywatch Weather Center, I'm meteorologist Steve Hamilton.
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0: and Carlini from 10 till 2 with Mid-Michigan's favorite hit. 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
6: Stationary front over the area, so we'll be getting some showers and thunderstorms for the overnight hours. We'll be in the mid-60s, and then some showers hanging around until about noon on Friday. We'll be up around 80, sunshine in the afternoon. Saturday, some morning showers, and then things clear up. We'll be in the upper 70s on the high. Then the second half of our holiday weekend looks good. Right around 80 and sunny on Sunday and Labor Day. In the Skywatch Weather Center, I'm meteorologist Steve Hamilton.
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8: Stationary front over the area, so we'll be getting some showers and thunderstorms for the overnight hours. We'll be in the mid-60s, and then some showers hanging around until about noon on Friday. We'll be up around 80, sunshine in the afternoon. Saturday, some morning showers, and then things clear up. We'll be in the upper 70s on the high. Then the second half of our holiday weekend looks good. Right around 80 and sunny on Sunday and Labor Day. In the SkyWatch Weather Center, I'm meteorologist Steve Hamilton.
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8: Stationary front over the area, so we'll be getting some showers and thunderstorms for the overnight hours. We'll be in the mid-60s, and then some showers hanging around until about noon on Friday. We'll be up around 80, sunshine in the afternoon. Saturday, some morning showers, and then things clear up. We'll be in the upper 70s on the high. Then the second half of our holiday weekend looks good. Right around 80 and sunny on Sunday and Labor Day. In the Skywatch Weather Center, I'm meteorologist Steve Hamilton.
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0: and Carlini from 10 till 2 with Mid-Michigan's favorite hit. 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
6: Stationary front over the area, so we'll be getting some showers and thunderstorms for the overnight hours. We'll be in the mid-60s, and then some showers hanging around until about noon on Friday. We'll be up around 80, sunshine in the afternoon. Saturday, some morning showers, and then things clear up. We'll be in the upper 70s on the high. Then the second half of our holiday weekend looks good. Right around 80 and sunny on Sunday and Labor Day. In the Skywatch Weather Center, I'm meteorologist Steve Hamilton.
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Yeah, I know. 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
10: Stationary front over the area, so we'll be getting some showers and thunderstorms for the overnight hours. We'll be in the mid-60s, and then some showers hanging around until about noon on Friday. We'll be up around 80, sunshine in the afternoon. Saturday, some morning showers, and then things clear up. We'll be in the upper 70s on the high. Then the second half of our holiday weekend looks good, right around 80 and sunny on Sunday and Labor Day. In the Skywatch Weather Center, I'm meteorologist Steve Hamilton.
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0: and Carlini from 10 till 2 with Mid-Michigan's favorite hit. 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
3: Stationary front over the area, so we'll be getting some showers and thunderstorms for the overnight hours. We'll be in the mid-60s, and then some showers hanging around until about noon on Friday. We'll be up around 80, sunshine in the afternoon. Saturday, some morning showers, and then things clear up. We'll be in the upper 70s on the high. Then the second half of our holiday weekend looks good. Right around 80 and sunny on Sunday and Labor Day. In the Skywatch Weather Center, I'm meteorologist Steve Hamilton.
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3: Starting off our Friday with still some shower chances. Areas of fog around 2, giving us some low visibility. We'll see some clearing into the afternoon or high at 80. Now throughout this evening and into tonight, a couple of showers may return or low at 60. Gradual clearing for tomorrow and cooler, the high upper 70s. Looking good for Sunday and for the Labor Day holiday, wall-to-wall sunshine. Highs range from the upper 70s to near 80 degrees. In the Skywatch Weather Center, I'm meteorologist Jennifer Naramore.
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3: Starting off our Friday with still some shower chances. Areas of fog around 2, giving us some low visibility. We'll see some clearing into the afternoon, or high at 80. And throughout this evening and into tonight, a couple of showers may return, or low at 60. Gradual clearing for tomorrow and cooler, the high upper 70s. Looking good for Sunday and for the Labor Day holiday, wall-to-wall sunshine. Highs range from the upper 70s to near 80 degrees. In the Sky Watch Weather Center, I'm meteorologist Jennifer Naramore.

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2: TikTok might be making you more anxious. 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If stress has you reaching for the snacks, may as well make them work for you, right? Real simple, put together a list of foods that are good for your gut, may help with stress, but there are some pretty easy options on it. Salmon, other lean proteins, berries, oranges, chickpeas, eggs, nuts, and turkey all made the list, along with chamomile tea, steel-cut oats, even dark chocolate. So next time somebody tells you to, you know, eat your feelings, maybe some actual science before it. If you have a middle schooler, you may notice something different this year. They're dressing younger. Sixth grade teachers out there are saying crop tops, super short shorts, those are out, giving way to longer shorts, graphic tees, neon colors, even backpacks with characters like Bluey and Spider-Man on them. Sambas, Birkenstocks, and jorts are still hanging around, but apparently Crocs are on their way out. And yes, the Birkenstocks have to be worn with socks. It's trending right now. You ever watch a TikTok about some weird health symptom and then suddenly think, wait a minute, I have that? Experts say there's a name for it. It's called symptom borrowing. The more you watch videos about medical problems, the more you start noticing sensations that you might normally ignore. And if you find yourself constantly checking your body or Googling every little symptom, it may be time to step away, let your brain relax a little bit. Tigers are in Cleveland today. They play at 2:10 and 7:15. IndyCar, Sunday at the Grand Prix of Monterey. They race at 2:30 on Fox. Northwood football yesterday, 52-0 over Wayne State. I'm Rob Ryan, and you are up to date.
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2: Starting off our Friday with still some shower chances, areas of fog around 2, giving us some low visibility. We'll see some clearing into the afternoon or high at 80. Now throughout this evening and into tonight, a couple of showers may return or low at 60. Gradual clearing for tomorrow and cooler, the high upper 70s. Looking good for Sunday and for the Labor Day holiday, wall-to-wall sunshine. Highs range from the upper 70s to near 80 degrees. In the Skywatch Weather Center, I'm meteorologist Jennifer Naramore.

0: survey of pet owners found almost half have actually turned down a trip because the pet couldn't come along. About three quarters said they'd rather take a road trip than fly so they can bring their dog or cat. And about half say traveling with their pet is better than traveling with another human. A little simple money-saving tip. 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Ask for a lower interest rate. Survey found that 84%, that's almost everybody, who asked for a lower rate got one. And those who succeeded lowered their rate by an average of like 6.3 percent points. It helps if you know your current rate and have a good payment history, and you can mention competing offers as well. And remember when we thought CDs were basically just dead, right? Well, apparently not. CD sales in the U.S. jumped nearly 59% during the first half of this year. Younger music fans drive in that comeback. They're cheaper than vinyl. You actually own them. And they say there's something appealing about listening to an entire album instead of letting an algorithm decide what you might want to hear next. The Loons last night in Lake County, the game got postponed, so they're going to make that up today. They're playing a doubleheader in Lake County today. Michigan State football today hosts Toledo, 8 o'clock, Fox Sports 1. And CMU football tomorrow is in New Mexico. That game's 10 o'clock tomorrow night on Fox Sports 1. I'm Rob Ryan, and you are up to date.
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2: Starting off our Friday with still some shower chances. Areas of fog around 2, giving us some low visibility. We'll see some clearing into the afternoon or high at 80. Now throughout this evening and into tonight, a couple of showers may return or low at 60. Gradual clearing for tomorrow and cooler, the high upper 70s. Looking good for Sunday and for the Labor Day holiday, wall-to-wall sunshine. Highs range from the upper 70s to near 80 degrees. In the Sky Watch Weather Center, I'm meteorologist Jennifer Naramore.

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2: Dating icks are trending right now. We're going to take a look at that in a minute. We all love a good nap, right? But apparently there is such a thing as sleeping too much, especially if you are using sleep to avoid dealing with life. Experts say people sometimes retreat into sleep when they're overwhelmed by stress, loneliness, grief, guilt, disappointment, or feeling bad about themselves. So if your bed has become less of a place to rest and more of an escape from everything else, it could be a sign that something deeper is going on. Forget height, eye color, hair, all that stuff. Apparently, salary is where it's at. New survey asked single Americans how much they'd ideally like their partner to make. And the average answer, $139,000 a year. Millennials wanted more, 160. Gen Z averaged at 135. And there were big gender differences, too. Men want their partner to make $101,000 a year, while women said $172,000. Apparently, you know, hey, what do you do for a living? It's going to be an early dating question now. And researchers went digging through TikTok to find out what gives men and women the biggest dating icks. There were some interesting differences. Women most often complained about guys acting too feminine. Men were most turned off by women who take astrology too seriously. Now, both groups listed embarrassing behavior and annoying comments as turnoffs. And apparently bad fashion, that kills the romance pretty quick, too. NASCAR Sunday at Darlington, 5 o'clock. Races on USA and HBO if you want to watch. And Michigan football, Saturday. Host Western Michigan games at 7:30. I'm Rob Ryan, and you are up to date.
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8: Starting off our Friday with still some shower chances. Areas of fog around 2, giving us some low visibility. We'll see some clearing into the afternoon or high at 80. Now throughout this evening and into tonight, a couple of showers may return or low at 60. Gradual clearing for tomorrow and cooler, the high upper 70s. Looking good for Sunday and for the Labor Day holiday, wall-to-wall sunshine. Highs range from the upper 70s to near 80 degrees. In the Skywatch Weather Center, I'm meteorologist Jennifer Naramore.
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0: 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I'm Ian Carlini. 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
5: Starting off our Friday with still some shower chances, areas of fog around 2, giving us some low visibility. We'll see some clearing into the afternoon or high at 80. Now throughout this evening and into tonight, a couple of showers may return or low at 60. Gradual clearing for tomorrow and cooler, the high upper 70s. Looking good for Sunday and for the Labor Day holiday, wall-to-wall sunshine. Highs range from the upper 70s to near 80 degrees. In the Sky Watch Weather Center, I'm meteorologist Jennifer Naramore.
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5: Sunshine for the cloudiness coming our way this Friday afternoon at our high right around 80. We have a quick shot at showers coming back through for the overnight hours. That'll taper off early Saturday. Looking good here, folks, for the big holiday weekend. Overnight low at 60 and our Saturday high upper 70s. We'll see our highs ranging Sunday and for Labor Day from the upper 70s to near 80 degrees. Maintaining dry weather Tuesday, the high upper 70s. In the SkyWatch Weather Center, I'm meteorologist Jennifer Naramore.
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I'm Ann Carlini. 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

Labor Day weekend is basically summer's one last song, so turn it up. 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

This Labor Day weekend, let's leave the labor behind. You don't have to answer that email. 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

0: 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I'm Ann Carlini. Well, all of us knows at least one person that has been impacted by cancer, and that is why the American Cancer Society's Midland County Relay for Life is so important. 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So please join us Saturday, September 12th at the Midland Fairgrounds. 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
7: Sunshine for the cloudiness coming our way this Friday afternoon at our high right around 80. We have a quick shot at showers coming back through for the overnight hours. That'll taper off early Saturday. Looking good here, folks, for the big holiday weekend. Overnight low at 60 and our Saturday high upper 70s. We'll see our highs ranging Sunday and for Labor Day from the upper 70s to near 80 degrees. Maintaining dry weather Tuesday, the high upper 70s. In the Sky Watch Weather Center, I'm meteorologist Jennifer Naramore.
8: And we have another winner. 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

Sunny 97.7 and 107.7. I'm Ann Carlini. Here's what's happening this weekend. Saturday and Sunday, it's the Michigan Renaissance Festival in Holly. Huzzah! Rain or shine, it goes on from 9 a.m. until 7 p.m. this weekend. Sunday is the last day of the season for the Plymouth Pool here in Midland. The pool will close for the season Sunday at 6 p.m. You heard it here. 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

Labor Day weekend is here, the one weekend where work-life balance means work gets the weekend off. I'm Ann Carlini on Sunny 97.7 and 107.7.

0: 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Congratulations to Joshua Brisboy, who was our Click to Win winner from the website this week. 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
1: Sunshine for the cloudiness coming our way this Friday afternoon at our high right around 80. We have a quick shot at showers coming back through for the overnight hours. That'll taper off early Saturday. Looking good here, folks, for the big holiday weekend. Overnight low at 60 and our Saturday high upper 70s. We'll see our highs ranging Sunday and for Labor Day from the upper 70s to near 80 degrees. Maintaining dry weather Tuesday, the high upper 70s. In the Sky Watch Weather Center, I'm meteorologist Jennifer Naramore.
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0: 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I'm Ann Carlini. 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

0: 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I hope all is well. I appreciate you spending some time with me, but I know what you want. 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
2: Sunshine for the cloudiness coming our way this Friday afternoon at our high right around 80. We have a quick shot at showers coming back through for the overnight hours. That'll taper off early Saturday. Looking good here, folks, for the big holiday weekend. Overnight low at 60 and our Saturday high upper 70s. We'll see our highs ranging Sunday and for Labor Day from the upper 70s to near 80 degrees. Maintaining dry weather Tuesday, the high upper 70s. In the Skywatch Weather Center, I'm meteorologist Jennifer Naramore.
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Who's up for an adventure this weekend? You don't even have to leave the house. All you have to do, turn the radio on and find out where John Gonzalez and Amy Sherman are heading this Sunday morning. 7 a.m. is Behind the Mitten. Tag along with Gonzo and Amy on their happenings around our beautiful state of Michigan. 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

0: 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I am Clint James. I hope all is well today. Thanks for hanging out for a little bit this afternoon. If you haven't heard yet, Relay for Life is coming to the Midland County Fairgrounds in September, and it's happening with the American Cancer Society. 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I know I'm not alone in saying cancer. It can go straight to HE double hockey sticks. 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Relay for Life happening at the Midland County Fairgrounds coming up September 12th from 9 a.m. to 9 p.m.
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7: Sunshine for the cloudiness coming our way this Friday afternoon at our high right around 80. We have a quick shot at showers coming back through for the overnight hours. That'll taper off early Saturday. Looking good here, folks, for the big holiday weekend. Overnight low at 60 and our Saturday high upper 70s. We'll see our highs ranging Sunday and for Labor Day from the upper 70s to near 80 degrees. Maintaining dry weather Tuesday, the high upper 70s. In the Skywatch Weather Center, I'm meteorologist Jennifer Naramore.
8: And we have another winner. 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

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Circle September 12th on your calendar or put a reminder in your phone, because that is the Midland County's Relay for Life event with the American Cancer Society. This is something that you want to show up for, as we've all been impacted by cancer in some way. 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
1: 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Clint James with you, and a quick look at our community calendar, which has the Michigan Renaissance Festival continuing Saturday and Sunday. 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Sunday is also the last day of the season for Plymouth Pool to be open here in Midland. 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

0: A little reminder that your last chance to take a dip and cool off in Plymouth Pool here in Midland will be on Sunday. They'll be shutting down for the season starting at 6 o'clock. 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
2: Sunshine for the cloudiness coming our way this Friday afternoon at our high right around 80. We have a quick shot at showers coming back through for the overnight hours. That'll taper off early Saturday. Looking good here, folks, for the big holiday weekend. Overnight low at 60 and our Saturday high upper 70s. We'll see our highs ranging Sunday and for Labor Day from the upper 70s to near 80 degrees. Maintaining dry weather Tuesday, the high upper 70s. In the Sky Watch Weather Center, I'm meteorologist Jennifer Naramore.
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3: A pressure system and a stationary front over the area tonight, but that'll be clearing out. We'll be down around 60. We could get a few showers and maybe a thunderstorm. Saturday, we'll start off cloudy, but then we get sunshine back by midday through the afternoon hours. Really nice daytime highs, too. We'll be in the upper 70s. Clear for Saturday night. And then Sunday looks good, upper 70s and sunny, Labor Day, sunshine, and we're going up to about 80. In the Skywatch Weather Center, I'm meteorologist Steve Hamilton.
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0: congratulations to Tina Gowan. 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
7: Skywatch weather. A pressure system and a stationary front over the area tonight, but that'll be clearing out. We'll be down around 60. We could get a few showers and maybe a thunderstorm. Saturday, we'll start off cloudy, but then we get sunshine back by midday through the afternoon hours. Really nice daytime highs, too. We'll be in the upper 70s. Clear for Saturday night. And then Sunday looks good, upper 70s and sunny, Labor Day, sunshine, and we're going up to about 80. In the Skywatch Weather Center, I'm meteorologist Steve Hamilton.
8: And we have another winner. It's sunny 97.7 and 107.7. Our final Friday fix-up on the last Friday of each month. We give away from Bruce and Sons in Coleman, we give away a complete oil change. Just by random drawing, we have a brand new winner. It's Tita Gowan of Kilcullen, who turns out to be the August winner of her final Friday fix-up. 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The next draw is going to be on September the 25th. Grab yourself a complete oil change with a random draw. 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Everybody who's in goes into the random draw for the free oil change. Tita Gowan from Kilcullen, the latest winner, the August winner, from Sunny 97.7 and 107.7.
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3: WMRX Beaverton, WMPX Midland, W299CK Midland, Mid-Michigan's sunny 97.7 and 107.7. 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
6: Pressure system and a stationary front over the area tonight, but that'll be clearing out. We'll be down around 60. We could get a few showers and maybe a thunderstorm. Saturday, we'll start off cloudy, but then we get sunshine back by midday through the afternoon hours. Really nice daytime highs, too. We'll be in the upper 70s. Clear for Saturday night. And then Sunday looks good, upper 70s and sunny, Labor Day, sunshine, and we're going up to about 80. In the Skywatch Weather Center, I'm meteorologist Steve Hamilton.
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